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1: All right, it is officially Mother's Day weekend, right? We definitely are going to show mom some love. I hope so. Hope you got that reservation or whatever you want to do to shower mom with the love and appreciation she deserves. I hope you do it. And I hope if you're a mom, I hope you're getting that as well. All right, Riri, Goo Goo Dolls coming up next. Stay here.

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1: Well, it's not something I ever really thought about, but apparently most people trust Walmart. They've just been named the most trusted grocery store. Interesting. Okay, I don't know. Again, I never really thought about it, but okay. Sun tricks.

The best variety from the 2000s to today, now 93.3. Well, if you were watching Summer House, then you know Sierra Miller. Let me tell you, girl might have gotten her heart broken, but she is cashing in. You know, of course, she's going to be on Dancing with the Stars. But also, she has a partnership coming out with DSW. She has something with Old Navy as well. Get your money, girl. It's Ella Langley. Just

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1: Does anyone else feel like the amount of spam calls I get nowadays is unreal? It's probably about 5 a day. 5 times that my phone is going off to someone I don't want to talk to, and it just always says potential spam, potential spam. I go and block a lot of them, and they're still getting my number somehow. This is annoying. I hope you're not getting spam calls. All right, stick around with me, Olivia Dean, and Justin Bieber on the way. Don't move.
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Well, let me ask you, do you want to win $1,000? I think the answer is yes. So stay right here. Give me two songs, and I'll tell you how you can win. It's Nelly Furtado, Timbaland.

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1: 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Would love to hear from you.

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1: All right, so my husband, I love him so much. He's great at a lot of things. He's not good at remembering dates. I have yet to mention tomorrow is Mother's Day. Is that bad of me? I just want to see. I'm not going to be mad either way. I'll tell you that much for sure, but definitely not giving him any hints. I'm sneaky like that. All right, Bruno Mars, Risk It All.

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1: Well, we still might be a few months away from Halloween. Well, more than a few months away, but we just got word that a sequel to a very beloved Halloween movie is happening. Yeah, I'll tell you all the details next. Stay right here.

The best variety from the 2000s to today, now 93.3. So it was kind of cool because Ella Langley made it all the way to the number one spot on the Billboard Hot 100, right? Then it took a couple weeks off, but it is back in that number one spot. So congratulations to her. If you're loving her music, check out her album, Dandelion. It's really good. This is Ella Langley with She's in Texas.

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1: Well, it was a crazy week for Olivia Rodrigo fans, right? 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This is Drop Dead.

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Hope you're enjoying the weekend and make sure you're ready. 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
1: Well, I'm excited that you can listen to the radio and win cash. What's up, my early morning crew? My name is Hayes. I'm going to tell you everything you need to know in less than 10 minutes on winning $1,000.

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1: You know, tomorrow is Mother's Day, but I say we celebrate mom every day, so it's Mother's Day weekend. We're going to give the whole weekend to mom. We're going to give every day to mom, right? Check out the ladies from Harry Styles. Kiss All the Time, Disco Occasionally, good album. This is the second track from the album and on the album. This is American Girls.

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I'm Jenny James, and make sure to listen to Doug and Jen Monday morning. 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
1: I'm Jenny James. Back in the 80s, there was a TV show called Highway to Heaven that starred Michael Landon. Well, Fox has decided to bring it back with a fresh feel-good spin for 2027-28. The new take keeps the heart of the original, the compassion, second chances, and a probationary angel helping people turn their lives around. At this point, we don't know who's going to star in it, but Michael's widow, Cindy, says she's proud to carry on her husband's legacy with a show built on hope, connection, and optimism.
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1: I want you to win $1,000 with a Workday Payday. 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

93.3. I'm Jenny James, and be sure to wake up with Doug and Jen Monday morning. 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
1: Toby Knapp is my name with a reminder on this Saturday afternoon. 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
1: Toby Knapp, that's me, and you're feeling that weekend energy. It's been fully unlocked, and all you have to do is, well, whatever you want to do. Unless, of course, you're working on a Saturday listening to us, in which case,

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1: Hang out for Taylor Swift, also Hozier, Olivia Dean, Toby Knapp. Hi, happy Saturday evening. 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
1: See, even Harry Styles is celebrating America 250. Do you know why? 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
1: In all seriousness, and I've been joking around about moms and playing around today and whatnot, I just want you to know, if you're a mother, thank you for everything you do. Thank you for putting up with our insanity. Thank you for bailing us out, for being there to listen, to holding us when we had that first breakup. Moms, you are everything and then some. Happy Mother's Day weekend.

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Toby Knapp now, 93.3. 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
1: I'm Denny James. Taylor Swift and Beyonce had tour films, which were very successful. So now AMC has decided to launch Arena One at AMC. This is a live concert series. No joke, you will be watching a real-time live concert series on the screen. This is great if you want to see a performer who maybe isn't coming to your town on their tour. It starts June 17th with Bebe Rexha, Paris Hilton June 18th, Kim Petras June 19th, and Maren Morris on June 20th. I have a feeling if this goes well, we're going to see many more artists signing up.
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